0: Radio Freccia, libera come noi.
1: If it weren't for your maturity, none of this would have happened. 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

Streaming on Highway 666 when the devil let me down. 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He says, son, I know it's not your time. 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I just laughed and waved goodbye 'cause the devil let me down.